1,000 times till they heard the warden cry. Hey, what's the use? Shut off that juice. My electric bill's too high. For days and days, 1,000 ways they tried to bump him off. Till one cold day he passed away. He died from the whooping cough. Oh,

Sunday headaches. I've got old man Harlem in my bones. 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But that old man Harlem keeps me rolling on. He takes all your dough and leaves you skimping. Makes you old and gray before you're limping. Old man Harlem gives me Sunday headaches. But that old man Harlem keeps me rolling on. Daylight gives me the shivers.

new nightlife, it gets my Saturday roll. 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I've got old man Harlem in my bones. 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But that old man Harlem keeps me rolling on. He digs all your dough and leaves you skimping, skimping. Makes you old and gray before you limping, limping.

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But then again, pristine isolation might not be the best idea. It's not good trying to immortalize yourself.

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I'd teach them how to plant a bomb, start a fire, play guitar, and if they catch a hunter, shoot them in the nuts. 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

0: noche. Susie Hastings, Bogart, Sam, Leslie, Jill, and Jeff. Rita, Winnie, Andy, Fran, and Jet. Boris, Bono, Lucy, Ethel, Bunny, Reg, and Tom. That's a lot of names to try not to forget. Carrie, Marlon, Moe, and Steve, LaRue, and Jerry Lee. Eggplant, Rufus, Dummy, Star, and the Glob. I'd need a damn computer to keep track of all these names. I hope this baby thing don't go too far. I hope it's true what my wife said to me. I hope it's true what my wife said to me. Hey, I hope it's true what my wife said to me. She says, baby, it's the beginning of a great adventure. Babe, beginning of a great adventure. Take a look.
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0: It'd be fun to have a kid that I could kick around, creating my own image like a god. 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

0: Listen, all you New Yorkers, there's a rumor going round that some of you good people want to leave this town. 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

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But when it comes to choosing between my money and my honey, I take my money. 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